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1: 1-800-990-2448 to get a hold of us. 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
5: Mother's Day, Mother's Day, Mother's Day. 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
1: And in that spirit, we're going to talk about mom and best mom advice, or some of the best mom advice and things that you learned from your mom, coming up.
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1: Sasha's info dump.
2: You know, we ask it every year, what does mom really want for Mother's Day? And it really boils down to one consistent theme, and that is just some degree of free time. More than half of moms say they want to be able to drop everything on Mother's Day and do nothing at all.
3: For sure.
2: A lot of moms, too, say quality time with their family is what they want. Again, you know, you are still busy because you're spending time with family, but at least you're not, you know, doing errands or running around doing chores around the house or anything like that. Yeah. Or running kids to soccer practice, whatever it may be. Another 42% would just love some time to themselves. They're not looking to be treated like a queen necessarily, but they just want to be able to do their own thing and bask in the glory of Mother's Day.
3: I feel that too.
2: Yeah. 16% would like to make new memories with their loved ones. And I find this one interesting. 10% of moms say what they'd like to do most is just go to the bathroom in peace.
3: So that means you have toddlers.
2: Yeah, exactly.
3: That means you have toddlers.
2: And I will say, and I know this has been up for debate about when you're a mom of pets and or kids, but let's say you have both, kids and pets.
3: Yeah.
2: Pets also get in there in the bathroom, right? They like to, you know, have their paws under the door. So if you can just give mom some alone time in the bathroom for Mother's Day, a lot of moms want that
3: too. That's all they want.
2: Yeah, that's your info dump.
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10: Clear for this evening, temperature falling to around 5 degrees by midnight. Cloud overnight with some fog and low near plus 3. Cloudy, chance of showers, risk of a thunderstorm tomorrow, high 18. Sun-cloud mix on Sunday for Mother's Day and a high of 11.

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1: If you just jumped in, Sunday is Mother's Day, and in celebration, we're asking people about the sage wisdom that their mom has bestowed on them over the years. Sasha asked me about my mom. Mom, hi.
2: Hi there.
1: So I decided to call my mom up in Edmonton and ask my mom. Mom, through the years, do you remember some of the wonderful things that you said to me, the wise wisdom things that you taught me?
2: Okay. Carry on.
1: No. I wanted you to tell me. You remember those things?
2: Oh gosh, you put me on the spot here.
1: Well, we talked about it before we started, but
2: yes, right, but. Oh, I would just say be kind to everybody around you as much as you can, you know, and live life to the fullest.
3: Yes.
1: Yeah.
3: That's solid. That's good.
1: And anything about being safe?
2: Look both ways before you cross. Mm.
1: Yeah. So every time I call my mom, one of the questions she always asks me is, how's your balance?
2: Oh, yes. There we go.
3: Like your bank balance or?
1: No,
2: not the bank.
1: No. Physically, how well is my balance?
3: Oh.
1: Yeah.
3: And what's your answer usually?
1: I say I'm doing okay.
3: You're balanced okay?
2: Yeah.
1: I'm okay. I don't have the greatest balance. I'll admit it. But do I, Mom?
2: No, you don't.
1: See, I've been falling for years.
2: Yes, you have.
1: Yeah.
2: By the way, are you still using your training wheels?
1: Okay, here she goes.
3: Here's Linda.
1: See where I get it from?
3: Oh, that's so... Are you? Can you answer the question,
1: okay.
3: Please?
1: Okay, all right, you two. You think that's funny, hey, Mom? Yeah?
2: Yeah, right.
1: See? You see where I get it from? There's the tree and then there's the apple.
3: Yep.
2: Yeah.
1: Huh? No, I don't have training wheels anymore, Mom.
2: Oh, you don't? Oh, you graduated.
3: Okay. Aw, that's so sweet.
1: Yes, I have graduated. You know I love mountain biking. You know I fall off my bike more than I should. So.
2: Oh, yes, right.
1: Okay.
2: Can you walk a straight line anymore?
1: I can walk a straight line, Mom.
2: Okay.
1: You know, I thought this was going to be, you know, a nice, hey, I remember telling you all these things.
3: Hey, happy Mother's Day.
1: And then you went and you did some wonderful things in your career, and I'm so proud of you. Hey, you still have your balance?
2: Yeah, right.
1: Mom, boy. You are the best.
2: Yes, I know.
3: That's so, again, apple tree.
1: Where we get it from.
2: I know. I'm your favorite, right?
1: Well, yes, you are, but I only have one versus you have six.
2: I know, that's why I'm your favorite.
1: You have six of me, and I'm your favorite.
2: I know, yes.
1: See?
2: There you go.
1: Aha! Okay. Now, you got to promise you don't say that to the rest of my brothers and sisters.
2: No, I surely won't. It's a secret.
1: Okay.
3: Linda secret. I love
1: this. I feel I'm getting played again.
2: Yeah, right.
1: Okay, Mom. Thanks for taking my call.
2: Okay, you're welcome. Okay.
3: Happy Mother's Day.
2: Yeah, thank you very much.
1: Okay, I'll talk to you later. I love you, Mom.
2: I love you, too. Okay. Bye for now.
1: Bye.
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1: If you just popped in, we're going to celebrate Mom. I guess we should be celebrating. Anyway, we're going to be celebrating Mom every day. But today on the show, we'll be celebrating Mom all day. If that makes any sense.
2: Because Mother's Day is on Sunday.
1: And we're asking you some of the great advice that your mother has passed down to you, has bestowed her wild wisdom on her child for you to take forth into the wild, untamed world.
2: Wow.
1: Yeah.
2: So what has Linda taught you?
1: You know, I was just thinking about that. So what I think we should do is we should actually get a hold of my mom, Linda.
2: I have very fond memories of chatting with your mother.
3: Oh, for Pete's sake.
1: That's my mom, Linda, single mom of six back in Edmonton. I think she'll be around.
2: Okay.
1: I'll call her first on my cell phone because I don't want to alarm her by calling from a different line.
2: Right.
1: Because, you know, she's on the scammer alert, right?
2: Yes, good. She should be. Last time we chatted with your mom, she so eloquently said to me,
1: yeah,
2: why would I know you? Do you think she knows who I am now?
1: Oh, sure. She talks about you constantly.
2: I bet.
1: It's a topic of discussion almost.
2: That's Sarah, girl.
1: She likes you. Okay.
2: All right.
1: Larry, we're talking about advice that your mother gave you. Some of the top things, what would that be?
4: I wish I would have listened. Save all your money.
1: Yeah.
2: All of it.
1: Start saving money though, right?
4: Yeah.
1: Yeah.
2: Okay.
1: Yeah, yeah.
4: Yeah.
1: Yeah, because you still got to, you know, you have what we call a life flow.
2: Mm-hmm.
4: Yes, yeah. Yes.
1: So how's that going? Saving. How's that treating you?
4: You know, it's just not as good as I expected.
1: Yeah, you're still behind the ball, hey? Just a little bit?
4: Yeah, just a little bit. Not by much, but we're there.
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10: Clear sky through this evening, temperature falling, however, to around 5 by midnight. Overnight, we'll get some clouds along with some fog developing, low near +3. Cloudy for tomorrow, chance of showers and the risk of a thunderstorm in the afternoon, high of about 18 degrees. Mother's Day Sunday will be a mix of sun and cloud and a high of 11.

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4: Clear for this evening, temperature falling to around 5 degrees by midnight. Cloud overnight with some fog and low near plus 3. Cloudy, chance of showers, risk of a thunderstorm tomorrow, high 18. Sun cloud mix on Sunday for Mother's Day and a high of 11.

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1: One of the main reasons I wanted to record Boston Boy is years ago, I guess it was in the 70s, I got to record that on a David Grisman album, and we had such a good time working that song up, and I think I played it on the fiddle with Vassar, but I never got to play it on the mandolin, and me and my band Kentucky Thunder plays it quite a bit now on the road because it's such a great tune, Boston Boy. It's famous from the song Uncle Penn.

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7: Clear sky through this evening, temperature falling, however, to around 5 by midnight. Overnight, we'll get some clouds along with some fog developing, low near plus 3. Cloudy for tomorrow, chance of showers and the risk of a thunderstorm in the afternoon, high of about 18 degrees. Mother's Day Sunday will be a mix of sun and cloud and a high of 11.

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0: Hey, Ivan, give me a half-inch boxed, no, let's see, I believe it's a, 9/16 boxed in, right?
1: 9/16
0: boxed in. While you're in there, hand me that little short handle ratchet with a 3/16 drive.
1: All right, let me look for it.
0: Oh, boy.
1: What?
0: This thing's gonna have to have a whole new clutch and pressure plate, I can smell it. We're gonna have to drop this transmission, son.
1: Oh, Bert, come on.
0: Get over at the house and, call Imogene call down there at the Ford garage. See, do they have a clutch and pressure plate assembly for a 64 Falcon 6-cylinder?
1: 64 Falcon, all right.
0: I probably need to run to town, too, and pick the parts up if they've got them.
1: Mm-hmm.
0: And while you over there, son, grab me another good cold Miller Lite out of that Maytag on the back porch. I got a whole new case of ice down in there.
1: Be able to see that transmission.
0: I done worked up a powerful thirst.
1: I can see you have.
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4: Clear for this evening, temperature falling to around 5 degrees by midnight. Cloud overnight with some fog and low near plus 3. Cloudy, chance of showers, risk of a thunderstorm tomorrow, high 18. Sun cloud mix on Sunday for Mother's Day and a high of 11.
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5: Clear sky through this evening. Temperature falling, however, to around 5 by midnight. Overnight, we'll get some clouds along with some fog developing. Low near plus 3. Cloudy for tomorrow. Chance of showers and the risk of a thunderstorm in the afternoon. High of about 18 degrees. Mother's Day Sunday will be a mix of sun and cloud and a high of 11.

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4: Mostly cloudy today. Chance of showers this afternoon with the risk of a thunderstorm. High 18 degrees. Overnight tonight, clear sky, low plus one. Sun cloud mix on Sunday for Mother's Day and a high of 11. Starting next week on Monday with a mix of sun and cloud and a high near 10.

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6: Cloudy later today, chance of showers with the risk of a thunderstorm this afternoon, high of about 18 degrees. Overnight tonight, we'll have a clear sky and low plus one. Mother's Day Sunday will be a mix of sun and cloud, high of about 11. A mix of sun and cloud on Monday, a high of around 10 degrees.

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6: Mostly cloudy today. Chance of showers this afternoon with the risk of a thunderstorm. High 18 degrees. Overnight tonight, clear sky, low plus one. Sun cloud mix on Sunday for Mother's Day and a high of 11. Starting next week on Monday with a mix of sun and cloud and high near 10.

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6: Cloudy later today. Chance of showers with the risk of a thunderstorm this afternoon. High of about 18 degrees. Overnight tonight, we'll have a clear sky and low plus one. Mother's Day Sunday will be a mix of sun and cloud. High of about 11. A mix of sun and cloud on Monday. A high of around 10 degrees.

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4: Mostly cloudy today. Chance of showers this afternoon with the risk of a thunderstorm. High 18 degrees. Overnight tonight, clear sky, low plus one. Sun cloud mix on Sunday for Mother's Day and a high of 11. Starting next week on Monday with a mix of sun and cloud and a high near 10.

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4: Cloudy later today, chance of showers with the risk of a thunderstorm this afternoon, high of about 18 degrees. Overnight tonight, we'll have a clear sky and low plus one. Mother's Day Sunday will be a mix of sun and cloud, high of about 11. A mix of sun and cloud on Monday, a high of around 10 degrees.

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5: Mostly cloudy today. Chance of showers this afternoon with the risk of a thunderstorm. High 18 degrees. Overnight tonight, clear sky, low plus one. Sun cloud mix on Sunday for Mother's Day and a high of 11. Starting next week on Monday with a mix of sun and cloud and a high near 10.

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4: Cloudy later today, chance of showers with the risk of a thunderstorm this afternoon, high of about 18 degrees. Overnight tonight, we'll have a clear sky and low plus one. Mother's Day Sunday will be a mix of sun and cloud, high of about 11. A mix of sun and cloud on Monday, a high of around 10 degrees.

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4: Mostly cloudy today. Chance of showers this afternoon with the risk of a thunderstorm. High 18 degrees. Overnight tonight, clear sky, low plus one. Sun cloud mix on Sunday for Mother's Day and a high of 11. Starting next week on Monday with a mix of sun and cloud and a high near 10.

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5: Cloudy later today. Chance of showers with the risk of a thunderstorm this afternoon. High of about 18 degrees. Overnight tonight, we'll have a clear sky and low plus one. Mother's Day Sunday will be a mix of sun and cloud. High of about 11. A mix of sun and cloud on Monday. A high of around 10 degrees.

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4: Mostly cloudy today. Chance of showers this afternoon with the risk of a thunderstorm. High 18 degrees. Overnight tonight, clear sky, low plus one. Sun cloud mix on Sunday for Mother's Day and a high of 11. Starting next week on Monday with a mix of sun and cloud and a high near 10.

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7: Cloudy later today. Chance of showers with the risk of a thunderstorm this afternoon. High of about 18 degrees. Overnight tonight, we'll have a clear sky and low plus one. Mother's Day Sunday will be a mix of sun and cloud. High of about 11. A mix of sun and cloud on Monday. A high of around 10 degrees.

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6: Mostly cloudy today with a chance of showers this afternoon and a high near 17. Clearing overnight with a low near +1. Sunshine tomorrow and a high near 12.

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5: Mostly cloudy today with a chance of showers this afternoon and a high near 17. Clearing overnight with a low near +1. Sunshine tomorrow and a high near 12.

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2: It's 7 o'clock. Good morning. I'm J.C. Coots. Grey Bruce Public Health is confirming that two Canadians who were on the MV Hondius cruise ship live in the Grey Bruce region. The pair are said to be doing well and are not experiencing any symptoms from the hantavirus-related illnesses. They are also being actively supported by Grey Bruce Public Health while they isolate at home. They've been isolating since they returned to the region on April 25th. Grey Bruce Public Health confirms that while the two residents are experiencing no symptoms, protocols are in place to connect the individuals with health care in the event that it's needed.

0: Grey Bruce Public Health confirms that while the two residents are experiencing no symptoms, protocols are in place to connect the individuals with health care in the event that it's needed. Public Health says the risk to other community members remains low at this time. An 18-year-old Vaughan man is facing charges after an alleged assault outside of a synagogue in North York. Police say the person was charged in connection with two hate-motivated assaults against Toronto's Jewish community. He's facing four charges, including assault with a weapon and two counts of possession with a weapon for a dangerous purpose. Toronto police say that the two incidents took place within a week of each other, one on April 30th and the second on May 7th. In each incident, members of the Jewish community were allegedly shot with a replica gun. Two people suffered minor injuries. Five post-secondary institutions in Ontario have been affected by a widespread cybersecurity breach. On May 1st, the parent company for Canvas posted about a criminal threat to its website and a day later shared that some personal information of its users may have been taken. The five affected Ontario colleges and universities include the University of Toronto, Weston Ivy Business School, OCAD University, Mohawk College, and Ontario Tech University. Information of Canvas users, including names, email addresses, student ID numbers, and messages, may have been impacted. And several provinces, including Ontario, continue to keep many American alcohol products off store shelves as trade tensions with the U.S. drag on. The move comes in response to American tariffs on Canadian industries. Reports say the boycott has sharply reduced U.S. liquor exports into Canada, while provincial leaders insist the restrictions will stay in place until tariff disputes are resolved. In sports, Dylan Cease had 10 strikeouts over 7 shutout innings as the Toronto Blue Jays ended a 4-game losing skid with a 2-0 victory over the LA Angels. Alex Newhook had 2 goals to help Montreal to a 5-1 Game 2 win over Buffalo. Elsewhere, the Golden Knights took Game 3 of their series with Anaheim 6-2. In the OHL, Kitchener took a 2-0 series lead in the championship final thanks to a 4-3 overtime win over the Colts. In the PWHL playoffs, the Ottawa Charge pulled ahead in their first round best of 5 with Boston with a 2-1 win. Meanwhile, the Frost beat the Victoire 3-1 to force a Game 5 in that series. The Washington Mystics played spoilers in the home opener of the WNBA's Toronto Tempo, beating them 68-65. In the NBA playoffs, the Knicks beat the 76ers 108-94 to take a 3-0 series lead. The Spurs are up 2-1 in their series thanks to a 115-108 win over Minnesota. And in local lacrosse, the Owen Sound Junior B North Stars fell 11-8 in London to the Blue Devils. That's news and sports. Stay tuned. Your weather is next.
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0: Mostly cloudy today with a chance of showers this afternoon and a high near 17. Clearing overnight with a low near plus 1. Sunshine tomorrow and a high near 12. Right now, it's 8 degrees.
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10: Mostly cloudy today with a chance of showers this afternoon and a high near 17. Clearing overnight with a low near +1. Sunshine tomorrow and a high near 12.

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5: Mostly cloudy today with a chance of showers this afternoon and a high near 17. Clearing overnight with a low near plus 1. Sunshine tomorrow and a high near 12.

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2: It's 8 o'clock. Good morning. I'm J.C. Coots. Grey Bruce Public Health is confirming that two Canadians who were on the MV Hondius cruise ship live in the Grey Bruce region. The pair are said to be doing well and are not experiencing any symptoms from the Hansa virus-related illnesses. They are also being actively supported by Grey Bruce Public Health while they isolate at home. They've been isolating since they returned to the region on April 25th. Grey Bruce Public Health confirms that while the two residents are experiencing no symptoms, protocols are in place to connect the individual with health care in the event that it's needed. Public Health says the risk to other community members remains low at this time. An 18-year-old Vaughan man is facing charges after an alleged assault outside of a synagogue in North York. Police say the person was charged in connection with two hate-motivated assaults against Toronto's Jewish community. He's facing four charges, including assault with a weapon and two counts of possession with a weapon for a dangerous purpose. Toronto police say that the two incidents took place within a week of each other, one on April 30th and the second on May 7th. In each incident, members of the Jewish community were allegedly shot.

0: 65. In the NBA playoffs, the Knicks beat the 76ers 108-94 to take a 3-0 series lead. The Spurs are up 2-1 in their series thanks to a 115-108 win over Minnesota. And in local lacrosse, the Owen Sound Junior B North Stars fell 11-8 in London to the Blue Devils. That's news and sports. Stay tuned. Your weather is next.
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0: Mostly cloudy today with a chance of showers this afternoon and a high near 17. Clearing overnight with a low near plus 1. Sunshine tomorrow and a high near 12. Right now, it's 8 degrees.
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5: Mostly cloudy today with a chance of showers this afternoon and a high near 17. Clearing overnight with a low near +1. Sunshine tomorrow and a high near 12.

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4: Mostly cloudy today with a chance of showers this afternoon and a high near 17. Clearing overnight with a low near +1. Sunshine tomorrow and a high near 12.

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2: It's 9 o'clock. Good morning. I'm JC Gutz. Grey Bruce Public Health is confirming that two Canadians who were on the MV Hondius cruise ship live in the Grey Bruce region. The pair are said to be doing well and are not experiencing any symptoms from the hantavirus-related illnesses. They are also being actively supported by Grey Bruce Public Health while they isolate at home. They've been isolating since they returned to the region on April 25th. Grey Bruce Public Health confirms that while the two residents are experiencing no symptoms, protocols are in place to connect the individual with health care in the event that it's needed. Public Health says the risk to other community members remains low at this time. An 18-year-old Vaughan man is facing charges after an alleged assault outside of a synagogue in North York. Police say the person was charged in connection with two hate-motivated assaults against Toronto's Jewish community. He's facing four charges, including assault with a weapon and two counts of possession with a weapon for a dangerous purpose. Toronto police say that the two incidents took place within a week of each other, one on April 30th and the second on May 7th. In each incident, members of the Jewish community were allegedly shot with a replica gun. Two people suffered minor injuries. Five post-secondary institutions in Ontario have been affected by a widespread cybersecurity breach. On May 1st, the parent company for Canvas posted about a criminal threat to its website and a day later shared that some personal information of its users may have been taken. The five affected Ontario colleges and universities include the University of Toronto, Weston Ivy Business School, OCAD University, Mohawk College, and Ontario Tech University. Information of Canvas users, including names, email addresses, student ID numbers, and messages, may have been impacted. And several provinces, including Ontario, continue to keep many American alcohol products off store shelves as trade tensions with the U.S. drag on. The move comes in response to American tariffs on Canadian industries. Reports say the boycott has sharply reduced U.S. liquor exports into Canada, while provincial leaders insist the restrictions will stay in place until tariff disputes are resolved. In sports, Dylan Cease had 10 strikeouts over 7 shutout innings as the Toronto Blue Jays ended a 4-game losing skid with a 2-0 victory over the LA Angels. Alex Newhook had 2 goals to help Montreal to a 5-1 Game 2 win over Buffalo. Elsewhere, the Golden Knights took Game 3 of their series with Anaheim 6-2. In the OHL, Kitchener took a 2-0 series lead in the championship final thanks to a 4-3 overtime win over the Colts. In the PWHL,

0: Home opener of the WNBA's Toronto Tempo, beating them 68-65. In the NBA playoffs, the Knicks beat the 76ers 108-94 to take a 3-0 series lead. The Spurs are up 2-1 in their series, thanks to a 115-108 win over Minnesota. And in local lacrosse, the Owen Sound Junior B North Stars fell 11-8 in London to the Blue Devils. That's news and sports. Stay tuned. Your weather is next.
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0: Mostly cloudy today with a chance of showers this afternoon and a high near 17. Clearing overnight with a low near plus 1. Sunshine tomorrow and a high near 12. Right now, it's 8 degrees.
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0: Ella Langley and Morgan Wallen with I Can't Love You Anymore. Today's Best Country, Country 104.9. Good morning, Zach here. How's it going? Welcome to Saturday, start of the weekend. Full weather update coming up in just a minute, but coming up at 9:30 here, tell you all about a guy who went a little crazy for Pokemon cards.
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6: Mostly cloudy today with a chance of showers this afternoon and a high near 17. Clearing overnight with a low near +1. Sunshine tomorrow and a high near 12.

0: 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Today's Best Country, Country 104.9. Anyone who knows anything about Pokemon cards knows that you got to catch them all. But one particularly enthusiastic collector in Pasadena, California, might have taken that catchphrase just a little too literally. Police recently arrested a guy who was hidden out in a closed Best Buy store, apparently hoping to gain an advantage from a planned card drop the next day. Yeah, nah, you're not supposed to be doing that. Wait in line, like everybody else.
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6: Mostly cloudy today with a chance of showers this afternoon and a high near 17. Clearing overnight with a low near +1. Sunshine tomorrow and a high near 12.

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Claus and Dean Brody with Hometown Heroes. 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Welcome to that 10 o'clock hour. You're hanging out here with Zach on this Saturday morning. Here's John Party, Night Shift.

0: Sasha with Hey Mom, I Made It. 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Coming up at 10:30, tell you all about why a Southwest Airlines flight was delayed by an hour.
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5: Mostly cloudy today with a chance of showers this afternoon and a high near 17. Clearing overnight with a low near +1. Sunshine tomorrow and a high near 12.

0: Dallas Smith would drop today's Best Country Country 104.9. This is a pretty wild one. A Southwest airline flight from Oakland, California to San Diego was delayed for more than an hour, all due to the presence of an unusual passenger, a robot. The 4-foot-tall, 70-pound robot named Bebop boarded the plane, and they even purchased a ticket for them and everything. But it's when they actually got there that got the problem started. So the initial delay was caused by the robot's presence in an aisle seat being a violation of the airline's policy for large carry-on items. And Bebop was moved to a window seat. But then a second issue came up, which was Bebop's lithium battery. It was larger than the maximum allowed by Southwest Airlines policy, so the plane was only able to take off once the battery was removed and confiscated. Yeah. So, a robot, of all things, to make you late.
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0: 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And you could join Matt and Fatty Monday mornings for Cooking with Corey's. 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
6: Mostly cloudy today with a chance of showers this afternoon and a high near 17. Clearing overnight with a low near +1. Sunshine tomorrow and a high near 12.

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We've got your second and on Saturday songs coming up right after the news at noon. Here's Ella Langley, Be Her.

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4: Mostly cloudy today with a chance of showers this afternoon and a high near 17. Clearing overnight with a low near +1. Sunshine tomorrow and a high near 12.

0: Cameron Whitcomb with Quitter, today's Best Country, Country 104.9. This is a pretty wild one. Guests at a New Hampshire hotel down in the States, well, they were rudely awakened early Saturday morning last week by some pretty vulgar language coming through the emergency intercom system. Police say the incident happened around 4 a.m. Dude got on the intercom and started shouting insults, threats, bad language, you name it, he probably said it. Police say that they suspect that the person was under the influence at the time. I mean, 4 a.m.? Yeah. You think?
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3: Mostly cloudy today with a chance of showers this afternoon and a high near 17. Clearing overnight with a low near +1. Sunshine tomorrow and a high near 12.

0: Bailey Zimmerman with Chevy Silverado. 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We got your news, weather, and sports coming up at the top of the hour at noon. And following that, we've got your second to none Saturday songs. And this week, we're featuring a band that had some Disney origins. 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
2: It's 12 o'clock. Good afternoon. I'm JC Coots. Grey Bruce Public Health is confirming that two Canadians who were on the MV Hondius cruise ship live in the Grey Bruce region. The pair are said to be doing well and are not experiencing any symptoms from the hantavirus-related illnesses. They are also being actively supported by Grey Bruce Public Health while they isolate at home. They've been isolating since they returned to the region on April 25th. Grey Bruce Public Health confirms that while the two residents are experiencing no symptoms, protocols are in place to connect the individual with health care in the event that it's needed. Public Health says the risk to other community members remains low at this time. An 18-year-old Vaughan man is facing charges after an alleged assault outside of a synagogue in North York. Police say the person was charged in connection with two hate-motivated assaults against Toronto's Jewish community. He's facing four charges, including assault with a weapon and two counts of possession with a weapon for a dangerous purpose. Toronto police say that the two incidents took place within a week of each other, one on April 30th and the second on May 7th. In each incident, members of the Jewish community were allegedly shot with a replica gun. Two people suffered minor injuries. Five post-secondary institutions in Ontario have been affected by a widespread cybersecurity breach. On May 1st, the parent company for Canvas posted about a criminal threat to its website and a day later shared that some personal information of its users may have been taken. The five affected Ontario colleges and universities include the University of Toronto, Weston Ivy Business School, OCAD University, Mohawk College, and Ontario Tech University. Information of Canvas users, including names, email addresses, student ID numbers, and messages, may have been impacted. And several provinces, including Ontario, continue to keep many American alcohol products off store shelves as trade tensions with the U.S. drag on. The move comes in response to American tariffs on Canadian industries. Reports say the boycott has sharply reduced U.S. liquor exports into Canada, while provincial leaders insist the restrictions will stay in place until tariff disputes are resolved. In sports, Treya Savage takes the mound for the Blue Jays, who look to build momentum after snapping a four-game losing streak last night. The Jays and Angels go at 3 this afternoon at Rogers Center. Addison Barger could be back in the lineup. He's been out since April 5th with inflammation in both ankles. Meanwhile, right-handed pitcher Jose Berríos is scheduled to meet with Dr. Keith Meister on Tuesday to discuss ongoing concerns with his pitching elbow. Stanley Cup playoff action continues as the Carolina Hurricanes can head to the conference finals with a win over Philadelphia. Meanwhile, Colorado takes on Minnesota in Game 3 of that series. In the NBA playoffs, there are two conference semifinal games tonight. Detroit visits Cleveland, and Oklahoma City faces the Lakers in L.A. And in local lacrosse action, the Junior B North Stars travel to Orangeville, while the senior team is in Belleville. That's news and sports. Stay tuned. Your weather is next.
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0: 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Before that, Rascal Flatts, My Wish. Kicking us off, Wreckers with Leave the Pieces. Now, gotta hear this one about Rascal Flatts, by the way. The trio originally signed with Lyric Street Records. 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
8: Clearing overnight with a low near plus one. There's a frost advisory from Environment Canada. Sunshine tomorrow, a high near 12. Looking ahead to Monday, a mix of sun and cloud and a high of 10.

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0: 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I'll tell you all about our new June forecast from the Farmer's Almanac.
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0: Ryan, but I got a beer in my hand. Today's Best Country, Country 104.9. So Ontario's June forecast is finally in. And if you were hoping for a smooth, consistently sunny start to the summer season, well, this latest outlook suggests that it's going to be a little bit more complicated for this trip around the sun. After a spring that's basically delivered plenty of back and forth weather swings, we've been getting early glimpses of summer-like conditions over the past couple of weeks. However, according to a new long-range forecast from the Old Farmer's Almanac, the early warmth isn't expected to settle in just yet. The forecast suggests that June in southern Ontario will kick off on a cooler, unsettled note before gradually shifting into more summer conditions as the month progresses. So there you go. Not getting into the warm weather just yet.
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6: Clearing overnight with a low near plus one, there's a frost advisory from Environment Canada. Sunshine tomorrow, a high near 12. Looking ahead to Monday, a mix of sun and cloud, and a high of 10.

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Dean Brody, A Man Without a Woman. Today's Best Country, Country 104.9. Welcome to that 1 o'clock hour. You're hanging out here with Zach on this Saturday afternoon. Here's Dierks Bentley, Drunk on a Plane.

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3: Clearing overnight with a low near plus one. There's a frost advisory from Environment Canada. Sunshine tomorrow, a high near 12. Looking ahead to Monday, a mix of sun and cloud and a high of 10.

0: Tyler, Joe Miller back to drinking whiskey. Today's Best Country Country 104.9. This is a pretty curious one. A Tacoma Police Department community service officer down in the States responded to a report of a suspicious bag that was found in a parking lot right beside a car. And after clearing everything, making sure it was safe, they took a look inside, found 363 Hot Wheels cars, all in their original packaging. Now, the collection was taken to police headquarters. They're now seeking the owner of this bag. And I mean, yeah, Hot Wheels cars, they could be a big collection item soon. And, you know, hey, if you don't find them, hey, maybe they could donate them. You know, I know a kid would be super happy to get a whole bag of Hot Wheels cars.
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7: Clearing overnight with a low near plus one. There's a frost advisory from Environment Canada. Sunshine tomorrow, a high near 12. Looking ahead to Monday, a mix of sun and cloud and a high of 10.

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Morgan Griffiths, just being me. 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Top 30 countdown coming up in the next hour at 3. Here's Billy Currington. It don't hurt like it used to.

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1: 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How long you might be waiting in line to ride a roller coaster at Canada's Wonderland.
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5: Clearing overnight with a low near plus one. There's a frost advisory from Environment Canada. Sunshine tomorrow, a high near 12. Looking ahead to Monday, a mix of sun and cloud and a high of 10.

0: James Barker Band with On the Water, today's Best Country, Country 104.9. So living in the greater Toronto area means accepting that, you know, anything fun comes with a line. Brunch, arena concerts, and yes, screaming your face off for 60 seconds at Canada's Wonderland. Now that the largest, you know, theme park in the country is open for the season with 18 roller coasters, some people say that they're starting to notice some really big lineups. In fact, they'd say that they actually wait in line for 2 to 3 hours, like it's nothing. 3 whole hours for a ride that's done in kind of the time that it takes to reheat a pizza, basically. So what's your cap? How much of your free time are you willing to devote to a roller coaster line?
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0: Travis Tritt with It's a Great Day to Be Alive. Today's Best Country, Country 104.9. I'm Zach. That's it for me. Hope you have a fantastic rest of the day. I'm out of here. But hey, don't go away, though. We've got your Top 30 Countdown coming up next at 3 o'clock, all right here on today's Best Country, Country 104.9. Have a good one.
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4: Clearing overnight with a low near plus one. There's a frost advisory from Environment Canada. Sunshine tomorrow, a high near 12. Looking ahead to Monday, a mix of sun and cloud and a high of 10.

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3: Right now. Welcome back, my friends, to the show that never ends. Well, it does after a while, but it always comes back for you. I've got 30 of the hottest songs in country radio stacked up and good to go. A couple of interviews. We'll be chatting with Tennille Arts. That's Josh Stump. Megan Maroney about her inspiration. Also hear from Josh Ross, Thomas Rhett, Baby Live, and so much more. And now, before we start, who had the number one song last week on the top 30 for the past couple? That would be Luke Combs and Sleepless in a Hotel Room.

0: Today's Best Country, there's the new one from Corey Kent with a little help from Cole Wetzel. Rocky Mountain Low, sort of an inspiration and play on names of the Rocky Mountain High song back when. That's song number 28. Song number 29 belonged to Aaron Goodwin, said no redneck ever. And Tebe kicked off the countdown this week at number 30 with That's Gonna Leave a Memory. Usually it's a scar, but that's what I get. Take a quick pause. Coming back, we'll head on south to Sanity next.
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4: Clearing overnight with a low near plus one, there's a frost advisory from Environment Canada. Sunshine tomorrow, a high near 12. Looking ahead to Monday, a mix of sun and cloud and a high of 10.
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0: Hey, it's Rod West. Thanks for tuning in to the Top 30 Countdown as we mosey on down. Song number 27 this week. It's the new one from Zach Top. It's called South of Sanity.

0: Today's Best Country, that's the new one from Carter Faith, singer-songwriter out of North Carolina, just a little outside of Charlotte there. Started writing songs, playing piano and guitar when she was a young teenager, and performing here, there, and everywhere, including singing the anthem for the Baltimore Orioles games. Nice! That is Betty from Carter Faith. Tennille Arts back there to her new one, and Don't Ruin the Flowers, no. And Bailey Zimmerman had the number 26 song with Chevy Silverado. I'm Rod West. You're listening to the Top 30 Countdown. Time for Nashville Notes Part 1. Riley Green says that sometimes he doesn't mind crazy stories he reads about himself online. He says, even though I don't love the speculation, reading stuff about myself is pretty made up stuff. But at the same time, if an article about me leads to somebody finding my music, well, hey, I guess it's worth it. And Ella Langley, she says that her dream is to look and act like Dolly Parton. Yeah, she says Dolly is the goal. She acts, she sings, and every day she leaves the house looking incredible. I aspire to that as I sit here, mostly in sweats most of the time. And that's Nashville Notes. All right, quick break. We'll get back to Luke standing by. Which one? Find out next.
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0: Hey, it's Rod West. You are listening to the Top 30 Countdown. As we count them down in order, you and I will find out what number one's going to be later on. Right now, we've got the number 23 song, one of the big hits from Luke Combs' new album. This is Days Like These.

0: Today's Best Country, song number 21. That's Dean Brody's new track, A Man Without a Woman. And of course, you know, he always plays the big show in the fall at the amphitheater. He just announced it's going to be Dean Brody along with the Reckless coming to the RBC app September 24th. He always loves doing playing there, doesn't he? Yeah. Song number 23, Luke Combs and Days Like These. All right, quick break. We'll come back with a fresh pick.
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5: Clearing overnight with a low near plus one, there's a frost advisory from Environment Canada. Sunshine tomorrow, a high near 12. Looking ahead to Monday, a mix of sun and cloud and a high of 10.
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7: From Kingston, Lauren Carson started very young. She took to the stage at just 7 years old, performing with a bluegrass band across Ontario, and then recorded her first full-length album at 12 years of age. She draws inspiration from artists like Ella Langley, Stevie Nicks, Mary Chapin Carpenter, and Casey Musgraves. With 100 Times, this is Lauren Carson.

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1: 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They became buds and decided, hey, let's do a song together. And I think they came out really good. Song number 21 this week belongs to George Burge along with Luke Bryan. Here's Ride, Ride, Ride on the Top 30.

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2: It's the Top 30 Countdown. I'm Rod West. Thanks for joining us today. Josh Stump, a new up-and-comer. He's going to be playing the new Misty City Music Festival at the Falls this September. We asked him the question, now, where did it begin? Where did all this inspiration come when you first wanted to get into country music?
3: Kind of like, I don't know when the exact start point was.
4: Okay.
3: But it's just kind of kept growing and growing and growing. And the more I do it, the more and more you realize I really want to do this for the rest of my life.
4: Yeah.
3: Like I knew it when I kind of came out of high school and started writing songs, but still had like plans of maybe I'll go to university. I don't know.
4: Yeah.
3: And then I was like, no, this is fun though. Let me like keep trying this.
2: That's a good idea. And he's doing well too. Josh Stump, song number 19 this week with Nobody Roads.

0: Today's Best Country Song, number 17 this week, from BC native Morgan Griffiths, Just Be Me. If you ever seen the video, it's nice. Just him sitting around a campfire playing song. And if you go to his website, morgangriffiths.com, you can hear a new release. He does an acoustic version of his last hit, Bourbon. Yeah, it's nice. Check it out on his web. Kane Brown had the number 18 song with Woman. All right. I'm Rod West. Quick break. We'll come back and we'll check the time with Justin Moore.
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4: Clearing overnight with a low near plus one, there's a frost advisory from Environment Canada. Sunshine tomorrow, a high near 12. Looking ahead to Monday, a mix of sun and cloud and a high of 10.
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0: Lucky 13, belonging to Morgan Wallen and then Post Malone. I ain't coming back. Speaking of Post Malone, he's scheduled to kick off his big-ass tour. Stadium tour, he calls it, right? Scheduled for the Toronto show. But he's putting it on hold temporarily. He's for said, just give me 2 or 3 weeks. I want to finish the new album I'm working on. It's going to be coming out later on this summer, and I want to get maybe a couple singles ready. So the scheduled show is still go with Post Malone and Jelly Roll at the Rogers Stadium, June the 16th. Hey, it's Rod West. Quick pause. We'll come back and holler. Yeah, we're going to holler.
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0: Song number 12 belonging to Nate Holler, Thought About You. Many of his hits were all party bangers, but Nate decided to do and sing about something uncomfortable, like heartbreak and such, when you're running away from a memory of an ex and then the things that follow. That's Nate Holler, Thought About You. I'm Rod West. 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
0: We stop in to check in with Tyler Joe Miller, and the new song is sort of a relatable reflection on the battle between wanting to move on and the temptation of falling back into old habits. You've been there, right? It's called Under the Influence. Tyler Joe Miller, our pick hit of the week.

0: That's our pick of the week from Tyler Joe Miller and Under the Influence. If you get a chance to check out the video, just know it was filmed in Saskatoon. And the production crew noted it was freezing cold during the filming. But it made a cool video, too. Tyler Joe Miller. Hey, it's Rod West. Appreciate you being there. Quick pause to come back to the countdown with a new ballad from Cody Johnson.
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5: Clearing overnight with a low near plus one, there's a frost advisory from Environment Canada. Sunshine tomorrow, a high near 12. Looking ahead to Monday, a mix of sun and cloud and a high of 10.
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2: It's the Top 30 Countdown. Appreciate you tuning in. Megan Patrick, who's married to Mitchell Timpani, by the way. Just had their fourth, fifth anniversary, and she's expecting this summer. Yes, Megan's can become a mommy. Here's a new track, Safe Place to Break, on the Top 30.

0: There you go. Song number five this week from Thomas Rhett and Jordan Davis. Ain't a bad life. Ain't not bad for Thomas Rhett. Ella Langley had the number six song with Be Her. I'm Rod West at the top 30 countdown. We come down to fives. So number four refers to a brunette.
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3: Clearing overnight with a low near plus one. There's a frost advisory from Environment Canada. Sunshine tomorrow, a high near 12. Looking ahead to Monday, a mix of sun and cloud and a high of 10.
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0: Riley Green, the number two song this week on the Top 30 Countdown with Change My Mind. His acting skills, not bad. Have you caught him? He's on the Yellowstone spinoff, Marshals, playing a former Navy SEAL. It's kind of moody and broody with a PTSD and all that kind of thing. Pretty good, pretty good. Check it out when you get time. Riley Green. Jordan Davis back there too. Song three would turn this truck around. We're not turning nothing around. No, we got a number one song coming up and the number one song from this time last year.
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0: 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Hence the new sound from Zach Top, I Never Lie. The number one song this time last year.

0: 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Zach Top, I Never Lie, the number one song this time last year.
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0: It's number one on Billboard, and it's also number one on our Top 30 Countdown. 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

0: Luke Combs back again at number one, Sleepless in a Motel Room off the new album. It has like, it's a double album. It's over 22 songs on that album. It's huge, and he tells us why.
1: For me, it's the biggest album I've ever done.
2: Sounds like it.
1: I mean, I wanted to do, you know, I think we're at this day and age where it's like, the more songs, the better. Like, do, you know, do 30, do 35, and there's nothing wrong with that, yeah. You know? I just think that for me, this was a number I felt like was a lot bigger than anything I've done previously.
2: Yeah.
1: But it also gave people a chance to digest everything. It's enough to be digestible, yeah. And it's enough to feel like, okay, well, you haven't made like a real, quote-unquote, real album, you know, a proper, like, mainstream release in 4 years. Mm-hmm. So I didn't want to come with an album that had 10 songs on it. Mm-hmm. And people were like, well, we didn't hear anything for 4 years and we get, mm-hmm. you know, 8 songs? Or what? Like, what is this?
2: That's an extra half an hour on the set. Right. What are you doing here?
1: What is this? Yeah.
0: And I'm glad we did. I like it. That's the Luke Combs track, Sleepless in a Hotel Room. Number one again this week. 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Hey, it's Rod West. Thanks for the ride.
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10: Clearing overnight with a low near plus one, there's a frost advisory from Environment Canada. Sunshine tomorrow, a high near 12. Looking ahead to Monday, a mix of sun and cloud, and a high of 10.

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